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And you could win fantastic prizes. Back our chefs. Back South African talent. Let's take Mzansi to Luxembourg.

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1: Ntutu, how did you get over all these challenges? Because these are things that so many South Africans can relate to, especially kind of like post-COVID.
2: I started getting assistance and knowing what was eating me, not shy away or feel that I'll be embarrassed if I tell people that something is stressing me. 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
3: Umchuchu Ndebele, who is a singer, songwriter, and cultural messenger.
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0: A 2005 release that was Lebo Mathosa coming in with that one titled I Love Music, and that really genuinely expresses us on the show. This is Music of Africa. The name is Shayla Ndikumana. Before that, we had a beautiful number coming through, that one titled All I Need by Ndozo, a Kwaito hit and sensation. 12 after 3 a.m., a blessed and beautiful morning to you this here Sunday, the 4th of October 2026. The name is Shayla, and I'm with you for the next 3 hours, and I want to share with you what you can expect in the hours to come.
1: Today, our journey takes us to Guinea, a land where music is not just sound, but history itself. On 2 October 1958, Guinea stood alone, rejecting France's offer of half freedom and declaring full independence under Ahmed Sékou Touré. His words still ring. We prefer poverty and freedom to riches and slavery. But Guinea's story is not only political, it is cultural. Here, the griots, or jelly, have carried memory for centuries. With the kora, balafon, ngoni, and voice, they sing of ancestry, kings, love, and community. Their tradition, Jelia, is a living archive history performed, praise sung, wisdom woven into melody. So today, as we step into Guinea, we are not just listening to music. We are entering a world where rhythm is remembrance, and every note is a bridge between past and present. Balafon strikes, kora flows, voices rise. The show begins.
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Good morning, Sheila Ndikumana. Thank you for playing the music of Africa, the whole of Africa on one station. Thank you very much. It shows the cultural diversity of our continent. And it also always reminds us that we all belong to one mother, and the name of our mother is Africa. We belong to one umbilical cord. This is Brigadier in Komatipoort.

0: Beautiful music taking us to Angola. His name is Bana, and that one titled Girasol. Before that, we had Wa Coming In, Kofi Olomide, alongside Diamond Platnumz. Before that, we had Darko coming in with Mensada, taking us to Ghana. Time for us to explore the beautiful landscape of Guinea. That is where we are this weekend. And ours is to first start with the music. Okay, what are some of the prolific, prominent, prevalent, most exceptional in describing the people of Guinea kinds of music? That's what we're looking for. And so we're going to be getting into Jelia music. That is the griot music of Guinea. And so what we do is we have a listen, get to understand the context of this particular genre, and then I'll play you a few songs from the genre so that you are familiar. If you'd like to get in touch with us this morning, find us on WhatsApp, 061-410-4107.
1: Talk about traditional music from West Africa. We're not always talking about music simply as entertainment. In Guinea, music can also be a way of preserving history, family identity, and cultural memory. And one of the traditions that represents this beautifully is Jelia, the musical and storytelling tradition of the Jeli, often known in English as the griot. A Jeli is much more than a musician. They can be a storyteller, historian, genealogist, praise singer, and keeper of oral tradition. For generations, Jeli have passed knowledge from one generation to another through song, spoken word, and music. They can tell the history of families, remember ancestors, and recount stories about kings, warriors, and important events. One of the most famous stories preserved through the Mande oral tradition is the Epic of Sundiata, the story of Sundiata Keita, traditionally regarded as the founder of the Mali Empire in the 13th century. And this gives us an idea of what makes Jelia so fascinating. The music isn't simply about creating a melody. It can be about remembering who you are and where you come from. The instruments used in this tradition are just as distinctive. There's the kora, the beautiful West African string instrument traditionally made with a calabash resonator. Its flowing sound has become one of the most recognizable sounds associated with Mande music. Then there's the balafon, a wooden key percussion instrument similar to a xylophone, and the ngoni, a traditional West African lute. But at the center of Jelia is still the voice. Jeli often use their voices to praise individuals, recount family histories, and comment on relationships, morality, leadership, and community life. Traditionally, the profession was often passed down through particular families and lineages, including families such as the Kuyate, Diabate, Sisoko, Sisoko, and Kante. But Jelia didn't remain frozen in the past. During the 20th century, Guinean musicians brought traditional music onto radio, recordings, and international stages. And one of the musicians who helped take Guinean music to audiences around the world was Mori Kante. Kante came from a Jeli family and learned the kora tradition before developing a modern sound that blended traditional West African music with contemporary influences. His international breakthrough came with the global hit Yeke Yeke. The song showed how traditional Guinean musical ideas could move from the world of the griot into modern popular music and international dance floors. And that's perhaps the most remarkable thing about Jelia. It isn't simply an old musical style. It is a living tradition. A tradition where history can be sung, ancestry can become music, and a musical performance can connect the present generation with those who came before. From the sound of the kora and balafon to the powerful voice of the Jeli, Guinea's Jelia tradition reminds us that sometimes the best place to keep history alive isn't in a book. It's in the human voice.

0: all songs that you just heard, that entire ensemble influenced by Gillian Music, and of course representing Guinea on the playlist this morning. If you've just joined us, hello to you and yours. Welcome to Music of Africa. The name is Shayla, and we are together until 6. This is SAFM 104 to 107 nationwide. Let's talk about the music that was. We ended off there with Sia Tolno, and that one titled Waka Waka Woman, taken off an album titled African Woman, released in 2014. Then we had Famoro Dobeta, and that one titled Mamaya, taken off an album titled Konten Demi, and that released in 2014. We also had Jelly Musa Diawar, and that song titled Flamencora, taken off a track titled album Flamencora, released in 1998. And then we kick-started off with Koyate Sori Kandia, and that one titled Conakry, and that taken off a 1970 album titled Grand Prix du Disque, and that, of course, released in 1970. That was Gillian Music influence, taken off the griots, the storytellers, the history arc, if you will. The archives of history that are held from generation to generation, stored in this particular kind of music, noted as Gillian Music, also the griot music of Guinea. It is 5 minutes before the next hour. In the hour to come, we get into Legends of the Week. And this morning, we're looking at an individual who helps other people's businesses thrive. And so we want to say props to you. And then we travel across Guinea, of course, vicariously through the information. But the idea is to familiarize ourselves with some of the destinations that you can look out for should you find yourself in Guinea. Now, I want to hear from you this morning. How are you doing? Find me on WhatsApp 061-410-4107. That was a little too quick.
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2: Morning, Shayla Ndikumana, Matuma Matha, Slim Park, Tembisa. I was saddened by the death of the late Bennett Papsimulangi. May his soul rest in peace. I thank you.

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0: This is Ebo Taylor coming in with a Trea Brora that taken, or rather released in 1977. And that reflecting Juju music, taking us to Nigeria. Before that, we had music coming through from the legendary late and great Babsi Mlangeni, that one titled Moja Mohlapeng. For those who aren't clued, South African music veteran Babsi Mlangeni, born Bernard Mlangeni, passed on the 1st of October 2026, this at the age of 83, following a short illness. And we all know how he's poured extensively into South African music. And so that, in all honesty, was a form of honor from our end. If anything, if there is anything that we can do, celebrate him and celebrate the music that he has poured extensively. Of course, condolences to the family and his loved ones. It is 13 minutes after 4 a.m. We're going to be getting into our Legend of the Week, but let's take a quick breather before we do that.
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1: All right, I want us to meet Lerato Matozana. And we are going to be exploring what she does. And this is because she is our legend of the week. Now, she believes great businesses aren't built by working harder. She believes that they're built with the right strategy, systems, and decisions. She is the founder of the platform ZA, where she helps founders build sustainable, scalable businesses that create freedom, not just an income. Now, over the years, she's worked with entrepreneurs at different stages of growth, helping them move from uncertainty to clarity through practical business strategies. Not motivation is what she says. And so I want us to have a snippet. I know she has a platform on social media, on Facebook, on TikTok. If you want to view her content, you're more than welcome to head over. She does address a few emails. And I think what's really interesting is that she plays the scenario out in the video to sort of give you an understanding of what it is you can try to achieve or how it is you can try and remedy the situation that you find yourself in. So I want us to have a listen to some of her work in action.
2: Next time, my name is Lerato, the business coach, back with another informative video. I'll be reading emails and sharing the responses. Good day, Lerato. I hope you're well. I registered my company 2 months ago, and honestly, I don't know what to do next. I haven't started trading because I'm scared I'll make mistakes or miss important compliance issues. What are the actual first steps after registering a business? I feel overwhelmed and would appreciate guidance. Regards, Nomsa. A lot of entrepreneurs get stuck after registering their business because, honestly, registering a business is not having a business. It's not establishing a business. It's just an administration step, something that you need to do to formalize your business, right? So this is exactly what you need to do after registering your business so you don't feel stuck. Number one, get your compliance in order. So after you've registered your business, if you want to trade with the government, register in CSD, sort out your tax, any accreditation bodies that you need to be registered with to operate within your industry, make sure that's sorted, get a bank account, go an extra mile in terms of formalization. Make sure that you track everything from day one, from your invoices to your receipts to your expenses to your client database. Have a simple system where you will have to track from day one. Our biggest downfall as MSMEs is the fact that we don't have record-keeping processes. So make sure that everything is documented from day one. Number three, start marketing immediately. Don't wait for everything to be set up. As soon as you have that registration document, start marketing immediately. List your business on Google. Make sure you have a WhatsApp number, a WhatsApp business. You are creating social media platforms. You're working on your profile. You are being visible because that will bring you the clients. Last but not least, define your offer clearly. I know that you're starting out and you're still figuring things out as you're going, but you absolutely need to be clear on what it is that you're selling and be honest in terms of your capacity and your capability and your expertise, right?
1: The voice there of Lerato Matozana, and she is an expert in the fields of business, helping businesses thrive, essentially. And that is our legend of the week. I want to encourage you, if you're saying, Shayla, I know of someone who I think deserves a platform. I know someone who is exceptional, who is going beyond themselves to ensure that people are catered for, people are recognized, people are seen, heard, appreciated. 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I'd love to hear from you this morning. 061-410-4107. If you want to tag us on social media, be sure to tag at SAFM Radio and at MS_NDIKUMANA. That is Miss_Ndikumana. And then we'll see, you know, let's celebrate the people that are bringing real solutions, real tangible solutions into society. And so again, that number to find us on WhatsApp, 061-410-4107. For now, we pay some bills and then we get back into the music. And then when we come back, we will be exploring the lands of Guinea.
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0: It is 32 minutes after 4 a.m., 28 before the next hour, where we will be getting into Lost in Translation as well as Spot the Soundtrack. What you just heard there was Lokua Kanza, and that one titled Soki. Before that, A Trip to Burundi with Kajanin, and that one titled Leolea. And then Simpiwe Dana kicking us off there with Ndiredi. Time for us to explore the landscape of Guinea, and we vicariously live through this audio, right? The idea is to picture yourself there. I want you to immerse yourself in what is being said, and then picture you experiencing these things. And then let me know how you feel. Would you travel to Guinea or not? Find me on WhatsApp 061-410-4107. I do see some people sending through requests. Good morning to you. I hope you're keeping well. However, the request hour is on a Saturday between 5 and 6. And when we say we're going to feature your songs in the shows to come, we mean a natural flow of your songs. Meaning when you tune in on Sunday morning at 3:40, you may just hear your favorite song because you schooled us on African music. And of course, we want to consider the songs you want to hear. However, we don't have a request hour in the Sunday edition of Music of Africa. With that being said, I hope that brings a bit of clarity, but keep on sending those requests on a Saturday and we schedule them for the shows to come. For now, let's travel to Guinea.
1: The word Guinea, they picture a forgotten corner of West Africa, remote, untouched, and barely explored. But what if I told you this hidden country holds some of the rawest natural beauty, most vibrant traditions, and deepest spiritual roots in the entire region? From sacred waterfalls in lush rainforests to ancient highland villages where time stands still, Guinea is not just a destination, it's a revelation. So buckle up, because we're diving into the top 10 places to visit in Guinea. And by the end, you'll be wondering how this magical land has stayed off your radar for so long. Number 10. Mount Nimba Strict Nature Reserve. Straddling the border between Guinea, Côte d'Ivoire, and Liberia lies one of West Africa's most awe-inspiring natural sanctuaries, the Mount Nimba Strict Nature Reserve. This UNESCO World Heritage Site is a paradise for nature lovers, with cloud-covered peaks, rare species, and untouched high-altitude grasslands that feel like something out of a dream. But Mount Nimba is more than just beautiful, it's sacred. Local legends speak of spirits that guard its slopes. And to hike its winding paths is to feel the pulse of a land older than time itself. With over 2,000 species of flora and fauna, many found nowhere else on Earth, Mount Nimba is a treasure trove of biodiversity. Adventure seekers can trek through misty trails, listen to the calls of elusive chimpanzees, and marvel at the sweeping views that stretch into three countries. It's raw, remote, and utterly unforgettable. Number 9. The beaches of Bel Air and Rogbane. Think Guinea doesn't do beaches? Think again. Head to the coastal towns near Boffa, and you'll find Bel Air and Rogbane, two of the country's best-kept secrets, boasting miles of golden sands, swaying palms, and crystal clear Atlantic waters. But these aren't your typical tourist beaches. There are no massive resorts, no loud clubs, just tranquil beauty, warm ocean breezes, and the rhythmic sound of waves kissing the shore. It's the kind of place where time melts away, and you remember how to breathe again. Local fishing villages dot the coastline, offering fresh seafood and a taste of authentic Guinean life. Whether you're sunbathing, swimming, or simply watching the sun bleed into the ocean, the beaches of Guinea will steal your heart without asking for anything in return. Number 8. Fouta Djallon Highlands. If Guinea has a soul, it's found in the Fouta Djallon Highlands, a mystical region of emerald green hills, cascading waterfalls, and ancient Fulani culture. This isn't just a scenic escape, it's a spiritual experience. The highlands are filled with traditional villages where the Fulani people have lived for centuries, preserving their customs, music, and hospitality. Travelers can hike through valleys, cross rope bridges, and discover waterfalls like Ditin, Kambadaga, and Tinkiso, where mist rises like smoke from hidden altars. But what makes Futa Jalon so magical is its silence. In these hills, you'll hear the wind whisper through the trees, the distant bleat of goats, and the gentle songs of Fulani women at work. It's a place of peace, introspection, and quiet wonder. Number 7. Conakry Grand Mosque and the National Museum. Guinea's capital, Conakry, is a chaotic, colorful blend of old and new, and its beating heart is the Grand Mosque, one of the largest in West Africa, towering over the skyline with its golden domes and dramatic arches. This mosque isn't just a place of worship, it's a symbol of Guinea's Islamic heritage. Nearby is the National Museum of Guinea, a small but powerful collection of artifacts that tell the story of the country's resistance, resilience, and rich cultural tapestry. You'll find intricately carved masks, instruments used in centuries-old ceremonies, and royal regalia from pre-colonial empires. Together, the mosque and museum offer a deep dive into the spirit of the nation, where religion, culture, and memory come together in a complex dance of identity. Number 6. Îles de Los, Los Islands. Just off the coast of Conakry lies a cluster of islands that feel like another world, the Îles de Los. These palm-fringed isles are steeped in colonial history and African folklore, once used by Portuguese explorers and later the French as a quarantine station during the slave trade. Today, the islands are a tranquil escape, with white sand beaches, rustic guest houses, and vibrant marine life. Rumá, Cassa, and Tamara are the most popular, each offering its own charm. From hidden coves to rainforest hikes, to beach bonfires under a blanket of stars. Take a pirogue, traditional wooden boat, and feel the ocean spray on your face as you leave the mainland behind. On the Îles de Los, you'll find something rare, the space to slow down, unplug, and just be. Number 5. Kindia and Marié Waterfall. Kindia may not be on every travel brochure, but this lush town is home to one of Guinea's most captivating natural wonders. Cascade de la Marié, or the Bride's Waterfall. Legend has it that a young woman leapt from the cliffs into eternal mist, and the falls have been considered sacred ever since. The name alone invites curiosity, and the sight of the water tumbling down in veils like a wedding dress is nothing short of poetic. Locals come here for picnics, spiritual cleansing, or just to feel the cool spray on a hot afternoon. Beyond the waterfall, Kindia itself is full of charm. The markets overflow with colorful fabrics and fresh fruit, while the surrounding mountains invite hikers and dreamers alike. It's a perfect blend of culture, nature, and folklore. Number 4. Labé, the cultural capital of the highlands. Often called the capital of the Futa Jalon, Labé is more than a city. It's a cultural stronghold of the Fulani people and a hub of traditional music, scholarship, and storytelling. Here, the markets are alive with energy, selling everything from hand-woven cloth to spicy grilled meats. But what truly sets Labé apart is its soul. This is a place where griots, oral historians, still pass down tales by firelight, and where ancient Islamic schools echo with the recitations of students learning the Quran by heart. Labé is also the gateway to some of Guinea's best hiking trails, leading to sacred caves and panoramic viewpoints. If you want to connect deeply with Guinean heritage, this is the place to do it, through its people, its stories, and its spirit. Number 3. Sumba Waterfall. Just a short drive from Conakry lies one of Guinea's most beloved natural getaways, the Sumba Waterfall. Surrounded by thick tropical forest and towering cliffs, the falls are not just beautiful, they're a weekend escape for city dwellers, families, and travelers looking to unwind. Locals set up picnic spots, and you can often hear the sound of laughter and drumming echoing through the trees. The The pool below the waterfall is perfect for a cooling swim, and nearby food stalls offer roasted meats, fresh juices, and lively conversations. It's a place where Guineans come to celebrate life, birthdays, holidays, or just another Sunday. And when you stand beneath the rushing water, feeling its power and hearing its roar, you'll understand why people keep coming back. Number two, Upper Niger National Park. Covering over 6,000 square kilometers, Upper Niger National Park is Guinea's crown jewel of conservation, home to hippos, elephants, chimpanzees, and hundreds of bird species. But more than that, it's a testament to the wild, untouched beauty of West Africa. The park stretches along the banks of the Niger River, with wide floodplains, dense forests, and sweeping savannas. This is a place for the truly adventurous, with rustic accommodations, guided tours by local experts, and the chance to see Africa as it was meant to be. Birdwatchers flock here to spot rare species, while researchers study the endangered chimpanzee populations. But for visitors, the experience is one of humbling wonder, walking the same paths as wild animals, hearing the calls of nature with no city noise to interrupt. Number one, Ziama Massif Biosphere Reserve. And finally, at the very top of our list, the Ziama Massif Biosphere Reserve, a breathtaking mountain range in southeastern Guinea that feels like something out of a fantasy novel. Covered in dense rainforests, mysterious mists, and hidden waterfalls, this is perhaps the most spectacular and sacred landscape in the entire country. The reserve is home to a staggering variety of wildlife, from pygmy hippos and rare primates to birds that only exist in this part of the world. But beyond its ecological value, Ziama holds deep spiritual significance for local communities who consider its peaks and rivers to be inhabited by ancestral spirits. Few tourists make it this far, which makes the journey even more rewarding. Guided treks take you through cloud forests and along cliffside trails where the views will steal your breath and silence your thoughts. In a world full of destinations trying to impress, Ziama doesn't try. It just is.
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1: It is 11 minutes before 5 a.m. If you've just joined us, that was JK with that one titled Nafikilisha. It is time for us to pay a few bills and then we get back into the music, okay? So if you're not familiar with this show, we play 100% African music. We dabble in some influences, so influences such as Cuba, Haiti. We look at a few and we kind of see how they've brought some caliber of flavor to African music, and we enjoy that between 3 and 6 a.m. We do this on a Saturday and on a Sunday. And so in the next hour, the hour that is to come, we'll have an opportunity to get into Lost in Translation, and we will dig deep into the lyrical content of a song we're very familiar with. In actual fact, I've heard a number of people request the song, and it's from Guinea. I'm excited. And then we get into Spot the Soundtrack, and I don't do that alone. I've got Ntokozo Ngubeni, who steers the ship, in actual fact, and helps us understand this beautiful relationship we see between music and film. All creative spaces, all environments where you can fully tap into the creative and just express. And so how do these two worlds come together? He helps us better understand. But we do this through something more on the quiz end than it is on the fact sharing end. Okay, so we give you as much information as possible so that you can guess the song we're talking about. And if you're like, Shayla, but how? Where will I start? Don't worry. We give you the answer at the end of the show. And so you learn, or you walk away learning a thing or two. For now, let's pay some bills.
0: In case you missed it.
2: Ntutu, how did you get over all these challenges? Because these are things that so many South Africans can relate to, especially kind of like post-COVID.
3: I started getting assistance and knowing what was eating me, not shy away or feel that I'll be embarrassed if I tell people that something is stressing me. So I started talking more, even on the songs. I brought in different sources of life that really helped me to get by.
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0: You saw Ndor coming in with that song released in 1997. And that is Mbala's song taking us to Senegal. That one titled Alalo Mbolo. And right after that, or rather right before that, we had Yiri Yiri Boom, a beautiful number there. And of course, that one bringing us to 2 minutes after five. The artist you're looking for is Nonas Pedro. And so that is how we enter the new hour. It is 3 minutes after 5 a.m. Hello to you and yours. This is Music of Africa. Shailen Ndikumana keeping you company. And we're together for the next hour. Can you believe it? I feel like time is just running away from us. How is this happening? Nevertheless, I'd love to hear from you this morning. Find me on WhatsApp. How are you doing? Are you well? Is everything around you okay? How are you feeling about the Sunday? This here, 4th of October, 2026. Find me on WhatsApp, 061-410-4107. I told you that in this hour, we get into Lost in Translation, but we also get into the Spot the Soundtrack feature. And that I don't do alone. I've got Ndogo Zongobeni, who is steering the ship there. He is our music enthusiast as well as music producer. For now, it's back into the music. Let's start the hour right.
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0: It is 22 minutes after 5 a.m. If you've just joined us, we are in the heart of music. You saw Ndor, Salif Keita coming together. But before we get into the list of music, let's quickly pay some bills.
1: 10 South African chefs, one global stage, and a chance to put South African culinary talent on the world map. 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And you could win fantastic prizes. Back our chefs. Back South African talent. Let's take Mzansi to Luxembourg.
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1: 23 after 5 a.m. We're about to get into Lost in Translation, but before we do that, we would not be serving you well if we didn't tell you about the music that was. We had Richard Bonner, in actual fact, alongside Salif Keita with that one titled Kala Bankoro, released in 2003, taking us to Cameroon and Mali, respectively. Before that, we had legendary Kaifa Semenya coming in with Matswale, released in 1996, and kick-starting us off a beautiful, soulful song, Judith Sipuma, coming in with A Cry, A Smile, A Dance. And that beautiful number, of course, representing soul music of South Africa. Time for us to get into our Lost in Translation. And I said to you this morning that this song is highly requested. Many people have said, Sheila, can you please play me the song by Bala Esed Baladong? And the name of the song is Palette, released in 1980. And so we're going to be exploring this Afro-Cuban coming from Guinea sound. And of course, then we listen to the music. And I want to hear your thoughts, your sentiments, your views. Find me on WhatsApp, 061-410-4107. Send through a voice note, that number again.
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2: To Conakry, where the golden age of African orchestras gave us legends like Bala Esebaladin. We turn to one of the classic recordings of Bala Esebaladin, Paulette. Released in 1980 on Guinea's Silophone label, the song is a romantic declaration to a woman named Paulette. But what makes the lyrics interesting is that the singer isn't simply celebrating her beauty. The central message is trust. Throughout the song, he expresses his devotion to Paulette, essentially saying that he gives himself to her. And rather than placing beauty at the center of the relationship, the lyrics return again and again to the importance of trust, something that has to be earned. Musically, Paulette also reflects the distinctive sound of Guinea's post-independence orchestras. Bala Esebaladin blended Guinean and Manding musical traditions with influences from Cuban and wider Latin dance music. So, beneath those infectious rhythms is a simple message. Love isn't only about what you see. It's about the trust two people build between each other. That was Paulette from Guinea's Bala Esebaladin.

0: Bala Ese Baladon with that one titled Paulette, taking us to Guinea, and that is our Lost in Translation. This love letter to this beautiful Paulette, who's being admired in all ways possible. Released in 1980, taking off an album titled Objectif Perfection. I think that's how we pronounce it. I know that El Africano is going to text us. So, El Africano, as I wait on you, wait for you. For that French pronunciation, let's get back into the music. But before we are permitted to get back into the music, we're going to take a quick spot break.
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1: SAFM music crafted to make you feel real good. As the night moves in, I'm a calling. What's it going to do? Handpicked just for your pleasure. Money too tight to measure. Oh, money. 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The best African music mix on SAFM with Sheila Ndikumana.

Nothing like some soothing jazz to help us usher into the last feature of the morning. Ezra and Lukana coming in with this one, and rather friends. Ezra and friends with this one titled, You Think You Know Me, bringing us to 42 minutes before, or rather, after 5. Tell me, where is this English going? Let's try that again. It is 42 after 5. It is 18 minutes before the show comes to an end. And that is how we get into the final feature for the morning. And that is Spot the Soundtrack. I'm meant to give you a clue that helps you guess who the artist is from Guinea. Very popular. Some of you have requested their song. So if you're saying, Sheila, but we don't know any Guinean artists, you know this person. I bet you know this person. And I'll tell you a bit more about this person. This artist is affectionately known as the Electric Griot. He was a pioneer of modern African music, famously blending traditional West African mandinka sounds with electronic instrumentation, pop, and house music. Now, if you feel lost and you're saying, Sheila, that didn't help. Honestly, it did not help me, not one bit. Let me soothe you with some music. When we get back, Ndozo gives you his clue, and maybe that will add on.

0: Jazzy this morning, 13 before 6. Jimmy Dludlu coming in with Corners of My Soul. If you've just joined us, hello to you and yours. Music of Africa is the name of the show, and we are about to continue in our quest for you to spot the soundtrack. Now, we're going to give you as many clues as possible. Ndozo comes in with his set of clues, and this, of course, includes the film. Now, if you're not too familiar with this feature, what we do is we tell you as much as we can about the song, which was featured in some form of film, be it a series, be it a documentary, you name it, it was featured there. And so the idea is to spread the wisdom and the knowledge that, hey, some of the songs we listen to are actually in some of the films we may like. And so that establishing of that connection, I think, grows the landscape in which we see, experience, and sort of live in music. Now, Ndozo comes in with his clue, and then we get back into the music.
1: Just this one.
2: I can.
1: You
2: can.
1: Just
2: why not?
1: One. Come on.
2: I have to. Hello. Greetings. My name is Douglas.
3: I thought the trick was to my car. Let's just come back.
1: It's really fast.
4: Great.
2: I do not appreciate your profanity. If you wish to continue this conversation, may I suggest a new attitude? One more positive.
3: Listen to me, jerk face.
2: I am talking. You do not talk when I talk. You do not talk when I talk. When I talk, you do not talk. It is very simple. When I talk, you do not talk. Now, who am I talking to?
3: Hey, punk, this is Sal Nichols. And you better shut your mouth and listen. Because you're not
2: I am speaking with Sal Nichols. And you want
1: Sal
2: your car.
1: Sal Nichols?
2: No, I do not.

So this week's Spot the Soundtrack is on a movie called Opportunity Knocks. This was released in the 90s, and it was under the direction of Donald Petrie. And in this movie, it follows Eddie and Hao, who are con men, and they come up with a con to con an owner of a mansion that is leaving town. But unfortunately for them, they find that when they find themselves in a standstill trying to break into the mansion, when they find the relatives of that person that owns the mansion are there. So they have to come up with a different con to get through this specific situation. But in this movie, there is a scene where Eddie and Lau are in a pool. They're in a pool or a pool bar. Yeah, they're in a pool bar, and they are playing to win some money. However, they get caught in the con that they're doing at the pool bar. So they get kicked out. And as they are upset, they see the person that kicked them out and they steal his car, not knowing that it is a big crime boss. So when they steal this car, the boss phones the car to find out who exactly is stealing his car. And in this moment, that is when you hear on the clip Eddie playing, being a jester in the boss's face, per se, to make a joke out of this whole thing. And when Lau finds out that it is a very big crime boss, he tells him to stop the car so they won't be found out, because it is that quick for them to get caught. So they leave the car in the middle of a highway, and then this is when this song we're talking about plays. So if you did listen to the clip, you did hear the song a little bit, so you should have another hint. So if you do know the answer, hit us up on WhatsApp on 061-410-4107. Or you can also hit us up on our social media at SAFM Radio. That is on X, that is on Facebook, that is on Instagram. We'll be back with your answer after this.

Es meu amor, this by Camilo Domingos, bringing us to 3 minutes before the show comes to an end. 57 after 5, hello to you and yours. Fortunately, I see requests coming in again. I will emphasize that firstly, we play all African music. Secondly, it's on a Saturday. So the request hour is on a Saturday between 5 and 6. But we are taking every single song into account. Time for the big reveal this morning. Spot the soundtrack answer. I'm going to play it in the background, right? Just for dramatic effect. From the team and I, it's been an absolute pleasure. Cannot wait to host you again. Cannot wait to spend 3 hours of good African music with you. Up next is the Weekend View team. They keep you abreast with all things news happening in and across the various continents. Please have yourselves a splendid Sunday morning this here, 4th of October, 2026. For now, good morning, South Africa. We end off with Maurie Kante, and the name of this song is Yeke Yeke.

Ye miss, I'm also like a gate and I came kewolan, my eka tongue, don't come, come, mum, see come up on her quick get to see, gatala to work at I came ke cocomanca, comanca, avasita gileka, avasita cosica, gatala to work at a ke mcocoma, I chung.

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3: We must assess readiness across the full process: application, verification, funding decision, appeal, registration, accommodation and payment. Opening the portal is an important milestone. Readiness must then be demonstrated through reliable performance at each and every stage. We've engaged the board on these matters, including governance, stability, executive capacity, the financial position, outstanding payment, and also student accommodation. Our engagement provided an opportunity to address immediate priorities and the institutional arrangements required.
2: Manamela is egter deur lede van die komitee uitgevra oor die omstredenheid rakende die behoefte vir 'n nuwe befondsingsmodel vir studie en akkommodasiegeld. Hy het LPs gemaan om nie die behoefte aan 'n volhoubare model vir geskikte studente te verpolitiseer nie.
3: As the point is, honorable Christians, we should not succumb to slogans and substitute those for, you know, alternatives. The core functions within the NSFAS will still has to be performed by somebody who does the means test. You cannot decentralize those two institutions. Who determines, you know, cost? You know, who administers that?
2: Manamela het erken dat die huidige studente befondsingsmodel by tersiêre instellings ingrypend verander moet word.
3: And I think we've all agreed, even, you know, with your public jabbing of some of the people who said we need to do away with the NSFAS and so on. I think we all agree that there are fundamental challenges that we need to address. The issue of sustainability of student funding in our country, the issue of the model that should implement that. But the principles that I think we are common is that we do not need middle people facilitating business, you know, and that we need a much more capable, stronger state capacity.
2: Die minister sê die vereiste riglyne vir studentebefondsing aan universiteite behoort teen aanstaande jaar voltooi te word.
3: What are the things that we need to improve the student experience?

0: experience. The accommodation and funding guidelines that I said will finalize by 2027 are measures to stabilize what is existing. But importantly, you know, I think we need to come back, Chairperson, to say to the, you know, to the portfolio committee, these are the specific interventions and proposals for a, you know, sustainable student funding model.
1: Die voorsitter van die portefeulje komitee oor hoër onderwys en opleiding, Tebogo Letsi, sê hy het met die minister gepraat oor die ontwikkeling van die voorsienbare, volhoubare befondsingsmodel.
2: In conversation with the minister that as soon as they are ready with the presentation on the sustainable student funding model, we will create a space in our program to allow the minister to come and present specifically on that particular subject. And once that is ready, members, we will indicate to you, the minister had indicated that they are finalizing certain things on that particular matter, and then they'll come to us with a presentation.
1: Dit was die voorsitter van die portefeulje komitee oor hoër onderwys en opleiding, Tebogo Letsi. 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
5: So those is a simple allocation of the 10 million rand to the Central Energy Funds Equalization Fund. It is really meant to help cushion the economy, commuters, society from international oil price volatility, which affects our fuel prices. We think it should be utilized, and perhaps the timing is perfect, but it should really be utilized to help cushion society from the next oil price shock, which is going to hit our fuel prices next week, Wednesday. It could, you know, give some space to help cushion commuters from the next week round of hikes, which is predicted to be about 2.50, 2.60 a liter for petrol and diesel. And really, we've gone through almost a year now of this constant fuel price hikes, and there's only so much the economy can take. Our rate transfer are very expensive for commuters to get to work. It is really bleeding workers' salaries, wages, money that could have been better used to buy food, pay for electricity, pay debt, etc. It means money that's been sucked out of businesses, SMEs, farms, etc., which could have been used to create more jobs. But utilizing this 10 billion rand could help to cushion society to a significant extent. We think it could actually help provide some relief for October, November. If we did that, it will help to reduce inflation, and then that would help to ease the temptation for the Reserve Bank to increase the repo rate in November. That would give, again, a boost to the economy as we hit the festive season. So I think that's really about the urgency of intervening.
3: Noordwest Department de Choko Jauk Etrema Kwe Eko Kaitesino Ina Huama Huaya Nikon Janga Acha Konkwena Ina Nga Ojiki Kwa Huyinti Na Kwa Ngiko Glokai Kwa Dam Niko Kakuji Hinsena Ting Kam Si 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
7: 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These are matters within the department's responsibility and we must address them.
1: Lahari sê hulle ondersoek ook die dood van nog 'n pasiënt by dieselfde instelling in Augustus verlede jaar.
7: Hospital management was alerted that a person matching the description of the missing patient had been found lying on Promosa Road near the graveyard. Upon arrival, the person was confirmed to be the missing patient. And the family was immediately notified. Given the circumstances, the department has initiated an investigation to establish the events leading to the patient's death.
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12: It also provides the space and the right balance to attract critical skills into the economy. It enables employers who need to hire specific skills that we just don't have in South Africa. It also provides critical interventions to hold employers who break the laws fully accountable.
11: Die vakbond federasie vir DUSA, Sirifda Ajam, reken die wetsontwerp sal toegang tot die arbeidsmark versterk.
13: As a critical step forward and towards playing a critical role in strengthening labour market access and reducing unemployment and inequality, The Federation affirms its stance that workers must at all times be placed at the centre of all employment interventions and support mechanisms. The amendment bill must advance fair access to jobs, skills development and skills transfer, and the protection of labour rights.
11: Maar die DA-lid op die Arbeidsportefeuille-komitee, Michael Bagram, meen dat hierdie voorgestelde wetgewing nie die toets van grondwetlikheid sal deurstaan nie.
14: The legislation, I believe, and we believe, is strongly challengeable in the Constitutional Court. The unfortunate part of this proposed legislation is that it got quotas, and the quotas are completely unrealistic. It's not going to work, it never will. The other problem is that we've got literally hundreds of thousands of foreigners working in South Africa. Many of them have got work permits, and they are being thrown into the same basket as those that don't have work permits. Overall, I think that the public are going to balk at this particular piece of draft legislation.
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15: Forensic backlog affecting processing of DNA. This report it is indicating that we had about 10,967. That is only in Mpumalanga now. 10,967 outstanding DNA backlog in 2023-2024. It is essentially concerning because it is just one financial year with so many cases, yet we are asking ourselves, as per the victim's presentation that was done and victim submissions before this inquiry, our cases have never seen the light of the court.
1: Die voorsitter van die kommissie vir die bevordering van die regte van kultuur, godsdiens en taalgemeenskappe, Toko Mkwanazi Kaluba, sê die strafregstelsel val slagoffers van geslagsgebaseerde geweld, insluitend die slagoffers van verkrachting en seksuele aanranding in die saak van die Nigeriese pastoor Timothy Omotoso.
16: In the Omotoso case, anything that could go wrong went wrong from the very beginning. Even the witness protection program collapsed on them. Even the fact that crimes committed in Durban were dealt with in Gqeberha, what was then Port Elizabeth. So the purpose of this whole process, it will be an interrogation of the system from the time a victim decides today I'm going to the police station.
1: Ondanks verskeie beleidsverbintenisse en 'n institusionele mandaat ondermyn tekortkominge in die strafregstelsel die land se reaksie tot geslagsgebaseerde geweld en vrouemoordsake. 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
17: As the three commissions, we have been receiving complaints regarding the challenges of GBVF. Hence, the three commission had sent call for inputs from members of the public to come with their experiences. Many of the victims have indicated that they find challenges within the justice system, whether it's the reportage, the actual cases themselves, or how the cases are being handled. And they came to the three commissions that are meant to protect human rights with this outcry. And hence today we are starting this inquiry.
1: Die Suid-Afrikaanse Polisiediens en die MRK lewer vandag insette by die nasionale ondersoek. 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Ek is Estre Klerk vir SAK nuus.
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2: Take it down, Temu, and grab come, say, Koyahua, Aka Quet, Taha, Kanahan, and his local creator, Doctor Mulimala State, and Plumput, and what they say, Kukan Kukarahate, Okrik in the Kokumo Ekus, who he has in Africa on a ton to the tree clock. A clock equa and the snow 3 1 scan clock, a routine, Kusu Ihe, Kusu Ihe, Kokus, Nakoya, great at Tek, Kusu Ihe, take the Gretakate, and take Kakago. Maji at the Doctor Gretakate, like Tabon International Friendly and the Snohe. XKFM 110 CWN over the Hune FMSki. Teddy said the Gatin Gashua, take like Koraka to Egia. He had the Tech Tower, I got a Tekon on a Kula B. 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I cannot get so easy. 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

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Ah he. Fersun be. 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Could it to a Chada cow or the Dikati? 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Take it in Sagwati, take it in Kuigwati. Take it in Mu Chakwe. Nama take this and take quack with them. 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They look at him at Doro and Kanker. 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It can take it. Tao qua, yes, I have water tinker. The take is a hamper away. Now is that the aqua to the mua aquate. I got a mua tea coma. Then the door and got a tea. Come a cow dead. Yakobeski, come the coach and the Damokoro. Now we had the word that coach and our today, some hour the better. Who had them who went them to come? I think I will come to it. For sooner, I'm taking. To our ten giant. Take out the crack at the moon, comment the Sagata. 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

0: instead.
1: Were you, as a young person, someone who lost a mother and you were still young and you were struggling to understand?
2: Depending on what the age the child is, children are familiar with death in their cartoons. You know, if you watch The Lion King, they know Simba's king passes away. They've maybe had a pet. They see the leaves outside falling. So depending on what the age of the child is, you talk to them according to age.
1: Our clinic psychologist, Tarantla. That was

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Then take a screenshot of your contribution and WhatsApp it to 069-146-6006. And you could win fantastic prizes. Back our chefs. Back South African talent. Let's take Mzansi to Luxembourg.

0: case you missed it.
1: Ntutu, how did you get over all these challenges? Because these are things that so many South Africans can relate to, especially kind of like post-COVID.
2: I started getting assistance and knowing what was eating me, not shy away or feel that I'll be embarrassed if I tell people that something is stressing me. So I started talking more, even on the songs. I brought in different sources of life that really helped me to get by.
3: Umchuchu Ndebele, who is a singer, songwriter, and cultural messenger.
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0: case you missed it.
1: Demansha, it's a terminology used for registering protests, in this case by South Africa. The protest may not be equal to expulsion. It may be even not certain things that he's doing, but what Washington is doing to convey this to his government. It may be done in writing that would like to convey this to your government. So this is how demansha is used.
0: This is where the day begins with Kathy Mutlana on the National Briefing.